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Well, it was a long ride, but I'm finally back in this basement. 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